0: Hey, thanks so much for tuning in to WNRN this evening. Just been listening to the latest from Rhiannon Giddens. That's Carolina Rain, a track that makes sense when you consider that she used to be a Carolina Chocolate Drop and that she's from Greensboro. Before that, it was Grantley Buffalo. We heard Mockingbirds going back to 1994's Mighty Joe Moon. My name's Dan Krasnogor. I'll be with you here till midnight.
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0: A lot of great music for you this evening. We've got a classic tune from Paul Simon. Also going to hear from a band with Commonwealth connections, Pavement, going back to 1999 for a track from them. First, though, we've got a new one from Cage the Elephant. Here's their latest. It's Beaches in Tennessee.

The next meeting of the WNRN Board of Directors will be Wednesday, September 9th at 4 p.m. at 2250 Old Ivy Road in Charlottesville. This meeting is open to the public.

0: That's a new one from Phoebe Bridgers. It's Lost Boys. Before that, Paul Simon, going back to 1983 to hear Hearts and Bones, a song that's rumored to be about his new bride, Carrie Fisher, and Cage the Elephant is who started us off with Beaches in Tennessee. Still to come, we've got Deer Tick, going to hear from Humbird right after this short message.
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0: New album from Humbird set to come out on September 25th, going to be called Morning When It Comes. Here's a track from it right now. It's Daughter of Empire.

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0: That's Deer Tick with Mary Singletary. Got a chance to see Deer Tick perform live, I don't know, 2 or 3 years ago. They put on a great show, and all of that is just to give you a heads up that Deer Tick coming to play at the Broadberry in Richmond on November 17th. Before that, it was Pavement, Spit on a Stranger, and Humbird. Their new one is called Daughter of Empire. Short break, and we'll be back next with Pamela.
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3: 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I'm Tara from the Wayne Theater, here together on WNRN.
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That's the title track to Fruit Bat's new album, The Landfill. Also heard from The Flaming Lips, Yoshimi Battles the Pink Robots. I don't know if you've ever listened to that album from start to finish, the album being the same title, Yoshimi Battles the Pink Robots, but that is one album that I just love to listen to from start to finish. I think it sounds great. Pamela is who we heard before that. We heard Better Than Before. So every Friday, just a few minutes after 4 p.m., you can tune into WNRN to enjoy a live Phish track. I know that some people go a whole week and you haven't heard Phish, and we're here for you with a Phish track. All of it to help kick off your weekend. We got everything from deep tracks to live favorites, all from the Phish archives with Mark and Edmond on Phish Friday, only here at WNRN. 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

That little bit of dream pop comes to us from Pool Girl. It's called Call It What You Want. Calexico, before that, we heard Under the Wheels. My name's Dan Krasnegor. This is listener-supported independent music radio, WNRN. We're 89.9 in Lynchburg. This is the latest from Suki Waterhouse. It's Back in Love.

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Bronwyn with The Ride. Bronwyn is a Charlottesville native. You can learn more about Bronwyn's music at BronwynKeithHines.com. Jimmy Cliff, the late, great Jimmy Cliff, before that, Sitting in Limbo. And we heard from Suki Waterhouse with Back in Love. That's what started us off. We've got a track off of In Studio at WNRN Volume 14 coming up from the band Everything. We'll tell you a little bit more about the new In Studio CD in just a little bit. But first, we've got Alabama Shakes. Here's I Feel Hope Coming.

One of the things that's been a constant in my life has been music, and WNRN has always been there. Every time I get in my car, I turn on WNRN and don't know what I'm going to hear. My name is Dave Cruz. I live in the West End of Richmond. I've been a member for 25 years. I'm 60 years old, but if I didn't listen to some of these new music and new songs on WNRN, these old friends of mine would never know what's going on. Sometimes I'll hear a band that I've never heard before. 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

0: song is called Lovesick. I like it a lot, and you know what? 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Before that, we heard a track from Everything that was Lay Low. Everything is a Commonwealth band. 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Started off with Alabama Shakes. We heard I Feel Hope Coming. Short break, and we'll be back with new music from Julia Jacklin.
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Baby Rose, DC native, new song called Better. Before that, Nico Case, I Wish I Was the Moon. Heard from Elvis Costello, The Angels Want to Wear My Red Shoes, interestingly, backed by the band Clover there, and they're famous for having Huey Lewis as one of their members. Julia Jacklin is who started us off, Get Away From Me, I Think I'll Love You Soon. And that's what started us off. Coming up this Sunday, and in fact every Sunday starting at 7 a.m., you can tune in to WNRN for a tradition that we have. It's called Bluegrass Sunday Morning. Our host Rusty Simpre has been doing it for years and years. He always plays some of the best in bluegrass past, present, and future. 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Here's the latest from U2. 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

That's Sunday Club. They're a new band, for me, at least. They come out of Canada, and the song they just gave us is called Blue Wave. Also heard from St. Paul and the Broken Bones with All I Ever Wonder. My name is Dan Krasnogor, and I'm here playing some music for you till midnight. Where's here, you might ask? Well, it's WNRN. You can find us on 102.5 in Norfolk, 103.3 in Williamsburg, and lots of other numbers on your dial all over the Commonwealth. We got a lot of great music for you this hour, including tunes, new tunes from Jungle and Brandon Flowers, and this new one as well. It's Pokey Lafarge. Here's The Thing.

WNRN presents Future Birds at the Jefferson Theater in Charlottesville, Thursday, November 19th. That's Future Birds at the Jefferson Theater, November 19th. WNRN is a media sponsor of this event.

Brandon Flowers is the lead singer of the band The Killers, and he's got a new solo record out called Thrasher, and we just heard Plans. Before that, it was Natalie Bergman and Pokey Lafarge, who's also got a new record coming out. In fact, this Friday, Rent Money is set to be released. We heard a song called The Thing. Every week, we send out something to our members called the Member List. It's a chance to win all kinds of great things from us here at WNRN. Just a small sample of what we're giving away on this week's Member List include tickets to go see Grateful Dub, a reggae-infused tribute to the Grateful Dead at the Jefferson Theater on September 11th, Parlor Greens with Charles Owens Trio at the Southern Cafe and Music Hall in Charlottesville on September 13th, The Bouncing Souls at the National in Richmond on September 15th, and Dylan Carmichael at the Beacon Theater on October 9th. Like I say, that's just a very small sample of what we're giving away this week. We've also got opportunities for you to get offers from Studio 23 in Richmond, Sattva Yoga in Lynchburg, and Just Games in Lexington. If you're interested in the member list and you're not yet getting your own copy, well, it's probably because you're not yet a member. 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Come on over to WNRN.org. We'll tell you all about the member list and all the benefits of membership. Let's get back to it now with the new one from Jungle. It's called The Wave.

What if I told you July 21st of 2016, the temperature reached 129.2 degrees Fahrenheit in Kuwait, setting the record for the warmest temperature ever recorded outside of California's Death Valley. Celebrating 30 years of listener-supported independent music radio, this is WNRN.

0: That's a track from The Revivalist called Heart Stop. Also heard from Ray LaMontagne with Hey No Pressure. Ray LaMontagne going to be performing at Wolf Trap up in Vienna on September 13th. You know, that particular track we played, Hey No Pressure, comes from 2016 and the Ouroboros album. If you're wondering why we played that, well, one of the reasons is because we're celebrating the year 2016 all this week at WNRN as part of our 30th anniversary celebration. Garbage Before That only happens when it rains, and we started off with the new one from Jungle. That's called The Wave. Short break, and we'll be back with music from Cassius Culpepper. Stay tuned.
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0: 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Hello, my name is Vicki Stowe Craig, and I am the Public Relations Manager and SMP Coordinator for Central Virginia Alliance for Community Living. 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
0: The transportation program is called Dial-A-Ride. 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
0: We're the boomers. 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We know computers. We know cell phones. It's a new way to age. We walk. We travel. We do everything. So we've got to carry aging forward into the next level. Our goal is that no older adult goes without. We love what we do, and we love who we do it for.
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Trying to think of the word for Charlie Crockett. I mean, there are a lot of words to describe him. One is certainly prolific. He's got a new record out called Clovis and a new song there called The Hallelujah Trail, and that's what we just heard. Arcade Fire before that, and we started off with Cassius Culpepper. We heard Man of His Word. Mentioned a little while ago that this is 2016 week. We're celebrating our 30th anniversary here at WNRN by highlighting various years from the last 30. And we're celebrating that this week by doing something special on Take Two at Two. We're featuring songs with a connection to 2016. And tomorrow, well, somehow we missed the Better Than Jail compilation. It's a 2024 benefit album of prison song covers. We ran out of room to play it for last week's theme, but it's going to count towards 2016 this week because that was the year a duo then known as Trotter and Blount released their first album. Later, they would go on to become The War and Treaty, and we're going to have them playing Bristol Rhythm Roots this weekend. We're going to hear their version on Take Two at Two of Country Jail Blues, back-to-back with Eric Clapton's 1976 version. 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

That's the latest from Noah Kahan. It's called Doors. Before that, Beach House. Going back to 2015's Depression Cherry, we heard Space Song. Space Song seems like a very appropriate title of a song from the band Beach House. My name is Dan Krasnogor. This is WNRN. You can find us on 89.9 in Lynchburg. 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Coming up this hour on NRN, we've got some new tunes from Bridget Calls Me Baby and Brother Wallace, and this one as well. It's Goose, Good to Be.

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Brother Wallace, You're the Man. Viv and Riley before that with Imaginary People, Commonwealth Act, and Gooses, who started us off with Good to Be. Goose making it big. They're going to be at the John Paul Jones Arena in Charlottesville performing on November the 18th. Here's the latest from Bridget Calls Me Baby. 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

0: That's Natalie Jane Hill here on NRN. Never Left Me. Also heard from Caroline Strickland. That was Loving You Right. She is an artist from Fredericksburg. She's also a UVA alum. I think she's made her way to the big city and performs out of Brooklyn these days. But you can learn more about her at carolinestrickland.bandcamp.com. Bridget Calls Me Babies, who started us off. I Can Take the Sun Out of the Sky. Next up, we've got Johnny Blue Skies and the Dark Clouds right after this.
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0: Hey, I'm Rusty Semprey, host of Bluegrass Sunday Morning. 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

Tame Impala with their latest. It's called Loser. Molly Tuttle and Golden Highway before that. That was a track called Yosemite, which features Dave Matthews. Also heard from the Pretenders, Back on the Chain Gang. That was the first album that Billy Bremner from the band Rockpile came in. Billy Bremner just celebrating his 80th birthday last month. Happy birthday, Billy Bremner. Johnny Blue Skies and the Dark Clouds is who started us off with Don't Let Go. We got a whole bunch of new in-studio sessions here. It seems like we're always getting new in-studio sessions. That's because we really love it when we get a chance to record bands live here in the studio, get to talk to them a little bit, get to play them for you on the air. Some of the recent in-studio sessions we have include sessions we had with Kells at In Your Ear in Richmond, Cordova's at Mountainside in Charlottesville, and Aaron Lunsford from a WNRN member event at Red Wing Roots. 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My name's Dan Krasnegor. Enjoyed spending the evening with you. I'll be back on the air this Sunday at noon for Les Temps Purdue, some of the best from the 70s, 80s, and 90s. Hope you'll join me then. In the meantime, here's Wife Support. 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
2: 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We are a nonprofit based in Charlottesville that seeks to enrich the culture of Central Virginia through historically informed performances that reveal the beauty of early music. We are presenting public concerts in Stanton and Charlottesville Friday, September 18th through Sunday, September 20th. The program, entitled Cello Joy, will feature string chamber music by Luigi Boccherini, an Italian composer who worked for the royal court in Madrid. The program will include two cello quintets that showcase Boccherini's Spanish-influenced style. More information is online at tnrbaroque.org. I'm Tanya from Three Notched Road, here together on WNRN.
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1: When you try

The next meeting of the WNRN Board of Directors will be Wednesday, September 9th at 4 p.m. at 2250 Old Ivy Road in Charlottesville. This meeting is open to the public.

I'm Anya Thomas. I'm from Richmond, and I have been a member since 2019. My big love is going to live music, and I have won some great tickets. I think my first one was the Serotones. I got seats to see Chris Stapleton, which was a wonderful memory with my daughter. Did New Year's Eve with the infamous String Dusters at the National. I've done a couple of in-studio sessions with Japanese Breakfast and Nation of Language.

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0: Nate Amos fronts the band This Is Lorelei, and his song Dancing in the Club has been covered by MJ Lenderman and Geese.
1: I was intentionally trying to write a song that could potentially get picked up and covered by a bigger artist.
0: With a new record due out on Friday, we're revisiting our first session with Nate Amos, and we'll hear live performances in studio. That's on the next World Cafe.
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WNRN presents Dark Star Orchestra at Ting Pavilion in Charlottesville this Thursday. That's Dark Star Orchestra at Ting Pavilion this Thursday. WNRN is a media sponsor of this event.

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1: 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I'm Amber Dispinette from SPARC, here together on WNRN.
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The next meeting of the WNRN Board of Directors will be Wednesday, September 9th at 4 p.m. at 2250 Old Ivy Road in Charlottesville. This meeting is open to the public.

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0: Nate Amos fronts the band This Is Lorelei, and his song Dancing in the Club has been covered by MJ Lenderman and Geese.
1: I was intentionally trying to write a song that could potentially get picked up and covered by a bigger artist.
0: With a new record due out on Friday, we're revisiting our first session with Nate Amos, and we'll hear live performances in studio. That's on the next World Cafe.
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0: And a great use of the piano on that one. The Red Clay Strays, Don't Want to Know, from the new Grateful album. And Dr. Dog, Abandoned Mansion, is the title track to the 2016 album. And you're hearing it all on Roanoke's 99.5. That's WNRN, where we serve the Commonwealth from the Blue Ridge to the Bay. Good morning. I'm Bob Masago. Glad to have you along on this Wednesday morning. And coming up this hour, it's a new track from Fontaines, D.C. They settled on a name for the new album. It's called Dopamine Chamber. It's going to be coming out in October. We'll hear a track from that one. Also, something new from a Commonwealth artist, and we'll also have a new one from Beck. That's next on WNRN.
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0: Good day for that one. It's called Wednesdays, Soft Loft from the new Throw the Dice album. Los Lobos, Will the Wolf Survive, and Beck's Ride Lonesome. It's the title track from his album coming in a little less than 2 weeks now. Coming up on Sunday, I'll be in here with Country Feedback on WNRN right after Rusty Sempre finishes up with 4 hours of bluegrass. I'll bring you an hour of alt country and Americana every Sunday morning from 11 till noon. 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

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You

0: 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Pride Like a Pendant features Doe Eyes. It came out a couple of years back. I Know Who I Am is the name of the release. 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WNRN.org/Commonwealth. There's a form there you can fill out and give us a link to your music. Fontaine's D.C., Marianne is from the new Dopamine Chamber. We'll see that album next month, middle of the month, October 16th. Coming up on today's Decade of Difference, we're continuing our look at some highlights from 2016. And today, it's the artist that won the Americana Music Association Artist of the Year, and that's Chris Stapleton. That'll be in the 7 and 8 o'clock hours this morning on WNRN. A new one from Alabama Shakes is coming up next. Programming on WNRN is made possible with support from Ivy Dental, accepting new patients at their downtown Charlottesville practice. 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

0: So one of the things that makes Henrico Humane Society unique is that we're volunteer run. So until I came to the organization 2 years ago, every single person running this organization was a volunteer. My name is Melissa Golden, and I am the volunteer manager of Henrico Humane Society. We actually serve across Central Virginia. We rescue a lot of our animals from rural shelters. Our biggest need is for foster parents, because the more fosters we have, the more animals we can rescue from shelter. Henrico Humane Society pays all of the expenses, provides all of the supplies, support, everything that a foster parent would need.
1: At a Henrico Humane Society adoption event, the aisles of Petco were crowded with volunteers, adoptable dogs, and people excited to meet them. After the paperwork was signed by two families excited to bring home their new companions, I spoke with volunteers Marion and Faye about their experiences with fostering.
2: I've had 5 fosters now, and I like to take the ones who are ill, recovering from surgery, and get them on the road to recovery.
0: A lot of people will say, oh, I'll fall in love and I'll end up adopting. And some people do, but not as many as you think, because I think once people start fostering, they realize there's a greater purpose.
3: Everybody says, how can you give them up when you've had them so long?

0: But when you see them going to the perfect home, that's what lets you let them go. It's rewarding.
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0: Another one from that great album from Fruit Bats called The Landfill. We heard Perhaps We're a Storm. Sylvan Esso, going back more than a decade now to the self-titled album. We heard Play It Right, and a band that hasn't put out much music in the last decade or so. Alabama Shakes got us started from I Must Be Dreaming, the new album, and I Feel Hope Coming. We have a great giveaway underway right now. Getting ready for our fall fun drive, we have our pre-drive giveaway, and you could win two tickets to each night of Phish at Allianz Amphitheater. That's October 6th and 7th. Now, you can enter that contest pretty easily just by going to wnrn.org/fall26alt. 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Go to wnrn.org for all the details. I'll be back with Julia Jacklin next. 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

0: Kind of has a little Bangles sound to it, doesn't it? That's because it's Susanna Hoffs, a major part of that band from The List, her new album coming out in a week or so. We heard Casablanca. Elliott Smith with Waltz No. 2 from the XO album, going back to 1998. It's WNRN. Good morning. I'm Bob Misalgo. All up and down the Shenandoah Valley, you can find WNRN at 94.3. That includes Spring Hill and Stewart's Draft. Lots of locations up and down the valley. When you're driving on 81, just keep it on 94.3. We have got a great lineup of music coming up this hour. Pokey LaFarge has a new album called Rent Money. This song we're playing from it really sticks in my head, although I can never get the lyrics quite right. We'll hear that one in a few minutes. Bruce Hornsby is coming to the Commonwealth for two shows in October, and he's got a new track in our next set. And back with the new one from U2 next on WNRN. 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
0: Celebrating 30 years serving the Commonwealth, it's WNRN. 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

WNRN presents Future Birds at the Jefferson Theater in Charlottesville, Thursday, November 19th. That's Future Birds at the Jefferson Theater, November 19th. 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

0: was Ezra Koenig. You heard from Vampire Weekend joining Bruce Hornsby on the new Memory Palace. It's on the album Indigo Park. On the 16th of October, Bruce Hornsby and the Noisemakers, they're playing at Jefferson Theater in Charlottesville. The next night, the 17th of October, they're in Newport News at Ferguson Center for the Arts. Overcoats with New Suede Shoes. Like that tune, goes back to 2023. That album's called Winter, and U2's new one is Street of Dreams. That's how we started our set here on WNRN. Mark and Ed are gearing up for another great Grateful Dead and Friends this Saturday morning. They'll be in starting at 9 with 2 hours of Dead music and then an hour of jam band music. 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We got you covered. 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Also, Outdoor Trails, Lynchburg and Delville's outdoor specialty shop. 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
3: Goodman Allen Donnelly, throughout Virginia. Specialists in law that concerns veteran benefits. Goodman Allen Donnelly analyzes VA disability claims, represents veterans in court, and helps them navigate the legal system. 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
0: I think I'm going to have to play this song very, very slowly so I can figure out the lyrics and get them in the right order. Here's Pokey Lafarge, The Thing on WNRN.

0: My name is Brian Caperton, and I'm from Richmond, Virginia. I have been a member of WNRN for a year coming up this month. WNRN is the station programmed number one to my car, so every time I get in the car, it's the first thing that I hear. I have won tickets to Andrew Bird at Wolf Trap. I've been very lucky, and I won a ticket to see Lucius in the studio. The bands that I love hearing on WNRN are all the local bands, so my homies Illiterate Light, Doe Eyes, all the local acts here in Richmond. 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I decided to become a member because I love supporting local music, I love supporting Virginia music, and I love the way this radio station gives access to listeners to hear more music and get plugged into the local scene. 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
1: 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This is a song that's on the radio, so it's such a blessing to be doing it. Thank y'all for all the support. Thank y'all again. I'm so sorry. All right. Back to the darkness.

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0: Long weekend. Thinking back a couple of days now. That was Cutworms from Transmitter, their new album. Cassius Culpepper, a very special version of Man of His Word. It's on air in studio at WNRN Volume 14. It's exclusive to WNRN. The only way to get your copy of that song and the other 29 that are on that collection is by becoming a member of WNRN. 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We had him performing in Grand Caverns in the Shenandoah Valley in what we call our subterranean sessions. 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Blanchell with What's Fair and Pokey LaFarge with The Thing. That's from the new album Rent Money, which is due out on Friday. We've got a look at Chris Stapleton coming up on A Decade of Difference, and a new one from Monrovia is next on WNRN. 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

0: Sunshine is the new album from Jungle, and on WNRN we just heard The Wave. Yeah, Yeah, Yeahs from It's Blitz and Runaway, and Monrovia's new field song is on Bloodline. He's part of that great lineup coming to Virginia Beach to Veterans United Home Loans Amphitheater on September 26th for Farm Aid 2026. 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
0: It's A Decade of Difference on WNRN. Looking back at 2016 musical highlights, the year Chris Stapleton won the Americana Music Association Artist of the Year Award. Decade of Difference, supported by Bank of the James, where community and banking come together. Kentucky native Chris Stapleton got his start as a songwriter with over 170 songs to his credit, including 6 number one country hits. His own music has produced hits for the Steel Drivers, as well as with his own solo career. Stapleton was born in Lexington, Kentucky, and grew up in a coal mining community in eastern Kentucky. He spent a year studying engineering at Vanderbilt before dropping out in favor of pursuing music. In 2001, he came on board as a songwriter, and in 2007, he began fronting the bluegrass band, the Steel Drivers. In the 2 years Stapleton was with the band, they had 2 albums reach the top 5 on the bluegrass charts and received 3 Grammy nominations. Stapleton spent a brief time with his own band, the Southern rock-styled Johnson Brothers, before embarking on his own solo career in 2013. Traveler came out in 2015. It won 3 CMA awards. He says that he and his wife sifted through 15 years of songs to select the 9 included on the album. Let's hear one from that now. Chris Stapleton and the title track to Traveler. It's A Decade of Difference on WNRN.

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0: Jesse Wells will be making his next appearance in the Commonwealth on the 25th, playing at the National in Richmond. The following day, he's part of the Farm Aid 2026 lineup coming to Virginia Beach. Won't You Come Out Tonight is from the new Masks Off. Jesse Wells on WNRN to go along with G-Love and Special Sauce and Stepping Stones. It's Norfolk's 102.5. That's WNRN. Good morning. I'm Bob Masalgo. Halfway through today's Decade of Difference, we're looking back at the career of Chris Stapleton. Traveler has always been one of my very favorite songs from him. We'll have something a little bit newer when A Decade of Difference returns later on this hour. He was the 2016 Americana Music Association Artist of the Year. We're focused on 2016 this week. We got different themes each week as part of our 30th anniversary celebration. New Sam Fender coming up next on WNRN. 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

0: It's been a great week this week at Ting Pavilion in Charlottesville. On Saturday night, we had Charlie Crockett at Ting Pavilion. You just heard from his Clovis album, The Hallelujah Trail, and the live version of that song was really fantastic. I love the combination of the guitar and the pedal steel that kind of make up the hook of that song. Last night, it was Sierra Farrell at Ting Pavilion, another great show. Shamika Copeland in the set, Clotilda's on Fire is from Uncivil War, and Sam Fender with Rain Me In. Olivia Dean featured on that track. It's from the deluxe edition of People Watching. It's WNRN. 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

0: New Commonwealth Music with M. Forrest out of Charlottesville and Nowhere Bound. And she's one half of one of the coolest things I think came out of Dead Air 5, at least for me. Seeing the interactions between the more experienced artists and the newer artists, each covering those great Grateful Dead tunes. You had Tony Kam and the Funk All-Stars. They've been around a long time. And then you had M. Forrest, who's very early in her career. They all seem to be having such a great time. And I hope you enjoyed it, too, if you were at Dead Air 5. We also heard Laurie McKenna in there with Wreck You and Jalen and Ganda. Burning Temptation is on the new Doctrine of Love. If you like some classic sounds, you're really going to enjoy our next set, which kicks off with Brother Wallace, coming up on WNRN. 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

0: Frank Mastra on WNRN. That song is called Hangin' On. He's got an EP coming out in a little over a week. We had the Steel Wheels in there with Red Wing. They're out of Harrisonburg. And you know that song, Red Wing, was sort of the originating song for the Red Wing Roots Music Festival held every year in the Shenandoah Valley. Brother Wallace with You're the Man from Electric Love. If you enjoyed that Frank Mastra tune, then you should check out the in-studio session we have archived at WNRN.org. He was the first artist through to play our restored over 100-year-old Steinway upright. It's a lot of fun to see and hear. WNRN.org for that and other archive sessions. Back with Chris Stapleton on A Decade of Difference next.
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0: 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Chris Stapleton has dominated the Country Music Awards over the past decade, named CMA Male Vocalist of the Year 4 times and Academy of Country Music Male Artist of the Year 3 times. 2020, starting over, won 3 Grammys. His work has included a wide variety of collaborations with Justin Timberlake, John Mayer, Adele, and Mike Campbell. Stapleton lists earlier Kentucky artists as his influences, including Dwight Yoakam and Patti Loveless, and adds that the list goes on and on. Those names are just part of life in Kentucky. You can't help but be aware of them and be influenced by them. Let's hear one now from the 2023 album Higher. This is Chris Stapleton on A Decade of Difference with White Horse.

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0: Kind is new from Joy Ladekun on Hope is a Heavy Thing, the album coming out later on this month. Camp with Let Things Go from Somewhere to start the hour on Nelson County's 94.7. That's WNRN. I'm Bob Misalgo. Thanks so much for listening this morning. Coming up in about a week, it's Americana Fest in Nashville. There's so much music to see and hear in Nashville that some things kind of get overlooked. You know, there's a Johnny Cash Museum that's really cool in Nashville. There's also the National Museum of African American Music. And they're highlighting the crossover between Americana and that museum during Americana Fest this time by having a feature with Joy Ladekun. It'll be a feature on the 19th called Music, Story, and Legacy. She'll be releasing her new album just a few days later. Coming up this hour, it's new music from Bella White, and we'll hear one from Wife Support next. 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
0: Hope you're having a great Wednesday morning. It's WNRN. 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

The Richmond Folk Festival returns to the downtown riverfront from October 9th to 11th, featuring performances from more than 30 artists across six stages. The Richmond Folk Festival, October 9th to 11th. 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

0: Lost Boys from the new Phoebe Bridgers album Lost Weekend. Wilco with Impossible Germany going back to 2007, the album Sky Blue Sky, and Wife Support with the new Back to Me to start the set. We are looking at 2016 on our features this week as part of that 30th anniversary celebration. Unfortunately, 2016 was the year that Leonard Cohen passed away. We'll talk more about his career and hear a couple of songs tomorrow morning on A Decade of Difference coming up in the 7 and 8 o'clock hours with Leonard Cohen. Bella White's new one is next on WNRN. 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
1: A new duo called Pamela out of Australia and Better Than Before from It's Nice to See You Here. Dave Matthews Band with Jimmy Thing. Dave and Tim Reynolds are going to be playing at Farm Aid 2026, Virginia Beach, on September 26th. And Bella White's Stuff is from A Sign in the Weather, her newest album. On Friday morning, Zoe's got something special for you at 11 a.m. It's called The Drop. 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

0: being in the southwest part of Virginia, you would not think that we have the amount of diversity that we do in the Roanoke Valley, but we absolutely do. And so local colors exist to celebrate that, to recognize the heritages that are here in the Roanoke Valley. My name is Lisa Spencer. I am the executive director of Local Colors. We actually started out as a festival from a small event in 1991. There were four countries featured for a two-hour event. The representative for China, Pearl Fu, had the vision that this was something that should happen on a regular basis. The Local Colors Festival was birthed from that. Within 5 years, it went from four countries to 30 countries being represented.
1: Local Colors now features a variety of cultural events throughout the year, including a Lunar New Year festival and Hispanic Heritage Month celebration. Lisa has gotten frequent feedback that these events make participants feel seen, celebrated, and

0: truly interwoven into the fabric of the Roanoke community.
1: 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They still want to honor their cultural heritage, and we want to do that too.
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0: Pete Amos fronts the band This Is Lorelei, and his song Dancing in the Club has been covered by MJ Lenderman and Geese.
1: I was intentionally trying to write a song that could potentially get picked up and covered by a bigger artist.
0: With a new record due out on Friday, we're revisiting our first session with Nate Amos, and we'll hear live performances in studio. That's on the next World Cafe.
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0: Orville Peck from the new Mule album, the rest of it coming out next Friday. We heard Too Little, Too Late. Maggie Rogers within the living room and Devin Gilfillian, Hold On Hourglass is from Time Will Tell. It's a complicated story about today's take to it, too, so I'm going to leave it to Jeff to explain everything this afternoon. I'll just give you the executive summary. You're going to hear two versions of the Eric Clapton song from 1976 called County Jail Blues, the original, and a cover that includes at least part of the Warren Treaty. More about that this afternoon with Jeff. Take to it, too, is every weekday afternoon at 2. Two artists playing the same song back-to-back, and it's supported by Sarah Santile and Crazy Rooster Brewing, craft beer and live music in Powhatan.
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0: Zoe is all ready to roll, so I'm going to step aside. I'm Bob Masago. I'll catch you again tomorrow morning. Rhiannon Giddens got a new album called Hope is the Thing with Feathers. It's coming out a week from Friday. Let's hear Carolina Rain on WNRN.

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0: Call It What You Want, Pool Girl, and The Head and the Heart on WNRN. Good morning, it's Zoe, and now is a great time to become a member of WNRN because this week's ticket giveaway is a pair of tickets and access to a pre-show sound check for Phoebe Bridgers in D.C. on September 19th. 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And if you come in at that $10 a month level, you'll also get our brand new compilation of in-studio sessions from over the past year or so. 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In fact, we're going to be previewing one of them from the Commonwealth disc in just a little bit. 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
0: 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We're in Roanoke at 99.5 and Hampton Roads at 102.5. This is off the new Womack Sisters record, their self-titled debut album,

0: latest single from Leon Bridges' new album, Happiness Anytime, coming out at the end of September. That's Light the Way. And we heard Punch Brothers on WLRN. 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You'll get to hear from Dan hosting this week, but if you missed Drew hosting on Sunday, you can go back and listen to that episode at wnrn.org/ondemand. That's Les Temps Perdue, supported by the law firm of Moran Reeves Kahn, a firm that believes in community and music today, owned and operated in Crozet, Virginia.
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0: I've got music coming out of Richmond in just a minute from Commonwealth artist Wes Parker. 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But before that, I've got the latest from Dinosaur Jr., Several Got Away.

0: My name is Laura. I'm based in Charlottesville, Virginia, and I've been listening to WNRN for 30 years. I got to go see Leon Bridges' first show in Richmond at the National, and that was just an incredible experience. He puts on an incredible show. It was his first album, his first tour, and it felt really special in the room.
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0: 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It's just, is the music good? Do we all like it? Then we're going to keep playing it. Go to WNRN.org to become a member like me.

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0: Coming up in a few, we're going to hear a new direction for the Killers frontman Brandon Flowers, going in a more Americana vibe. And we'll also be taking things back to 2016, which is our theme of the week. But until then, the Linda Lindas, here's Burning Out.

WNRN presents Dark Star Orchestra at Ting Pavilion in Charlottesville this Thursday. That's Dark Star Orchestra at Ting Pavilion this Thursday. WNRN is a media sponsor of this event.

0: Plans. It's Brandon Flowers on WNRN. Also in that set, Oxford Drama and the Linda Lindas. We're celebrating 30 years of independent radio here at WNRN, and you can see all of the ways we're celebrating at WNRN.org/30. 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One of the ways that we're celebrating our 30th anniversary is with a different weekly theme every week of the year. This week, we're focused on 2016, going back 10 years in WNRN's history. We're going to be hearing a song from that year in just a little bit, so stay tuned.
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0: 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This is new from Gray Delisle and Les Green. I'm going to let you

What if I told you, October 13th of 2016, it was announced by the Swedish Academy that Bob Dylan would win the Nobel Prize in Literature that year for having created new poetic expressions within the great American song tradition. At the banquet in December, Dylan's speech was given by the U.S. ambassador to Sweden. He would later receive his gold medal and diploma in a private ceremony in April of the following year. Celebrating 30 years of listener-supported independent music radio, this is WNRN.

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0: Move by Tank and the Bangas. We heard MJ Lenderman and Suki Waterhouse, Back in Love, on WNRN. Back on Sunday, you heard from Bob Masalgo hosting Country Feedback, an hour of alt country, Americana, and classic country music. 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
0: It's Zoe on WNRN. Good morning and almost afternoon. I've been personally loving this song from Sunday Club. They're a duo out of Winnipeg, and they just released their debut album, its self-titled album, featuring this song. Here's Blue Wave.

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0: Noah Kahan, that one's called Doors, and we heard Portishead, Sour Times on WNRN. Good afternoon, it's Zoe, and last year, Lydia Kiddo and Jay Lloyd of Jungle teamed up to create a new side project called Loaded Honey, and their album last year, Love Made Trees, was one of my favorite albums of the year. And now, back with Jungle, their new album, Sunshine, is shaping up to be one of my favorite albums of this year. It came out just a few weeks ago, and we're going to be hearing from it coming up next on WNRN.
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0: That's West Side Cowboy, Kickstones, The Boys from the It Goes On album, dropped just a couple weeks ago, and Future Islands, Say Goodbye on WNRN. Coming up ahead of In Studio Spotlight at 1 o'clock, we'll be hearing from a band from right here in Charlottesville, and we're going to be taking things back to 1983 for some new wave, some Les Temps Purdue vibes. All of that's coming up, but until then, I've got LP coming up in the next set.
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0: 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I've got a Commonwealth band out of Charlottesville on the way, but until then, here's LP with Don't Stop.

0: New one from the Red Clay Strays, Don't Wanna Know. And we heard Free Pony with Out Now. They're from Charlottesville. You can find them on Instagram at freepony_theband. 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
17: 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Our theme of the week is 2016, and the past 2 days on In Studio Spotlight, I've been showing you sessions from that year. However, we're going to do things a little bit differently today, tying it into our 2016 theme with Robert Finley. He spent decades performing semi-professionally, followed by a time spent away from music, and then he finally made a comeback in 2016 at the age of 62 when he released his debut album, Age Don't Mean a Thing. And back in 2018, he came into In Your Ear Studios in Richmond to perform a song from his album, Goin' Platinum, live in front of a group of WNRN members. This is Get It While You Can on WNRN.

0: That's the live in-studio performance of Get It While You Can, performed by Robert Finley in 2018 at In Your Ear Studios in Richmond. It was also featured on in-studio at WNRN Volume 6, tying into our 2016 theme because that is the year that Robert Finley got his start in the music industry, releasing his debut album in 2016 at the age of 62. And now he's come out with his most recent album last year, Hallelujah, Don't Let the Devil Fool Ya, also on a European tour right now, so he's doing very well for himself now. You can keep up with him at robertfinleyofficial.com. 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We're going to do a similar tie to 2016 tomorrow with a duo that first met in 2016, even though they lived across the country from each other, and one of them was living right here in Virginia. That's coming up tomorrow on In Studio Spotlight here on WNRN.
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0: 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And we've got recent sessions that we just did a few weeks ago. We've got Frank Mastra on there, Bronwyn. 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Now, before we have Gold Connections, I've got Angus and Julia Stone. Their latest song, here's Monroe on WNRN.

WNRN presents Future Birds at the Jefferson Theater in Charlottesville, Thursday, November 19th. That's Future Birds at the Jefferson Theater, November 19th. 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

0: 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We heard from The Cure in that set and Stick Figures from Charlottesville band Gold Connections, and started things off with Angus and Julia Stone from their latest album, Karaoke Bar Monroe, on listener-supported independent music radio WNRN.
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0: Burn the Other End, new music from Billy Strings. And we heard from Emily Woodhull, Virginia I'm Home. She's a Shenandoah Valley artist. 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

0: Dogwood Tales, a song from their new album, Every Star in Rockingham County, that's McMemories. Dogwood Tales is a band from Harrisonburg. You can find them at dogwoodtalesmusic.com. They'll also be performing at Iron Blossom Music Festival on the 19th and 20th, coming up in Richmond. Stay in My Corner from the Arcs and Bruce Hornsby, Memory Palace. He's performing at the Jefferson Theater in Charlottesville on October 16th and at Ferguson Center for the Arts in Newport News on October 17th. 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
0: 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Thanks for tuning in to WNRN today. I'm Zoe, and I'll be back with you tomorrow at 10 o'clock. I'm going to pass things off to Jeff Sweatman, who's got Take Two at Two coming up for you next. But before that, here's Winya. Their new album, Right Here, Right Now, is out next week. This is Spinning on WNRN.

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5: Take Two at Two Times, supported by Sarah Santile and Crazy Rooster Brewing, craft beer and live music in Powhatan. It's Jeff Sweatman. Good afternoon. 2016 week continues. That was the year when a duo known at the time as Trotter and Blunt released their first album. A couple years later, they would change the band name to The War and Treaty. Eventually, Michael Trotter Jr. and Tanya would marry, and now she's known as Tanya Trotter. Healing Tide was the first War and Treaty record in 2018. Eventually, they would get nominated for a couple Grammys, including Best New Artist. And they've had a pretty good run over the past decade. But somehow we missed Better Than Jail, which was a 2024 benefit album of prison song covers. This is the tune The War and Treaty contributed to that project alongside Jason Isbell, Old Crow Medicine Show, Bonnie Raitt, Lucas Nelson, Margot Price, Taj Mahal, Steve Earle. We're all on this thing. And it was a benefit album to raise awareness and about the criminal justice system. So we'll hear a 1976 Eric Clapton version of County Jail Blues, but first the War and Treaty version on Take Two of Two.

0: From his 1976 album No Reason to Cry, Eric Clapton's reworking of the old Chicago blues tune by Alfred Fields, originally County Jail Blues, on Take Two of Two, supported by Sarah Santile and Crazy Rooster Brewing, Craft Beer, and Live Music in Powhatan. We heard the more recent version by The War and Treaty, who made their debut in 2016 as a duo known as Trotter and Blunt, and then quickly changed the band name to The War and Treaty, whose debut album came out a couple years later. But wanted to highlight 2016 connections like we're doing all this week on all of our features for WNRN's 30th anniversary. And oh, by the way, that version The War and Treaty did of County Jail Blues is from a benefit album that came out a couple years ago with all kinds of all-stars on it in support of criminal justice reform, criminal justice system reform, Equal Justice USA, and Free Hearts, the beneficiaries of the compilation called Better Than Jail. War and Treaty also on the bill for this weekend's Bristol Rhythm and Roots Reunion in Bristol, Tennessee and Virginia. They're right there together. Los Lobos and St. Paul and the Broken Bones also playing Friday. The War and Treaty will be on the State Street stage this Friday night. And Saturday, Sierra Farrell is among the headliners. Old Crow Medicine Show on the bill for Sunday. You can learn more at birthplaceofcountrymusic.org.
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0: Sounds like Patty and I will be representing WNRN at the Bristol Rhythm and Roots Reunion this weekend. 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Phoebe Bridgers related grand prize this week. Overall grand prize in a couple weeks. Fish tickets for both October shows in Richmond. 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Occasional invites to cool members-only events like the one we did at Red Wing Roots this summer with Monrovia. You can see and hear the results of that at WNRN.org. Here's his new song, Field Song, on NRN.

0: Nate Amos fronts the band This Is Lorelei, and his song Dancing in the Club has been covered by MJ Lenderman and Geese.
1: I was intentionally trying to write a song that could potentially get picked up and covered by a bigger artist.
0: With a new record due out on Friday, we're revisiting our first session with Nate Amos, and we'll hear live performances in studio. That's on the next World Cafe.
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0: He's lived from Georgia to Tennessee to Alaska. Among his biggest fans, Elton John, Boy Genius, John Mayer, and Noah Kahan. And his given name, Nick Carpenter, goes by Medium Build for his musical endeavors. From the new album, King of Having Fun, that's Home Depot on WNRN. We heard Arlo Parks' Hope and Monrovia, Field Song. Monrovia performing this weekend at the Watermelon Pickers Festival in Berryville, Virginia. Also, he'll be at Farm Aid later this month in Virginia Beach. Joe Biricchio is doing a WNRN Presents show in Charlottesville in December with Shaky Graves. We'll hear her new single. We'll get you Commonwealth music from Charlottesville's Gina Sobel and an artist that's not only playing Farm Aid, but also the National in Richmond the night before, Jesse Wells, all next on NRN.
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0: WNRN presents Shaky Graves with Joe Biricchio December 7th at the Jefferson Theater in Charlottesville. 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Here's Joe Biricchio's new single from her Face the Feeling album. It's The Ridge on WNRN.

0: Won't You Come Out Tonight? It's Jesse Wells from his new Masks Off album. We hear Gina Sobel, Try Again Tomorrow, Commonwealth Music out of Charlottesville. That was from 2024. You can learn more at ginasobel.com. And we started with Joby Riccio, The Ridge. She'll be live in Charlottesville in early December for a WNRN Presents show with Shaky Graves. Thanks for listening in Charlottesville at 91.9. We're on in Richmond at 88.5 FM. That's where Jesse Wells will be performing the night before he plays Farm Aid later this month. So the show at the National is set for September 25th. Farm Aid is in Virginia Beach September 26th. We're worldwide at WNRN.org. We cover the Shenandoah Valley at 94.3 FM, and we got Palmyra from the Valley in the next set.
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3: 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I'm Tara from the Wayne Theater, here together on WNRN.
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0: 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And Death Cab for Cutie from their great new record, I Built You a Tower, Stone Over Water. It's Jeff Sweatman. Good afternoon. You might hear Sunvolt or Jay Farrar's previous project, Uncle Tupelo, on Country Feedback. Bob Misango builds an hour of alt-country, Americana, and classic country music Sundays at 11 a.m. right after Bluegrass Sunday morning. And this past weekend, you heard John Prine, Lily Hyatt, Paul Cawthon, among other things. 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
0: Nora Jones and Andrew Saw coming up. 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

0: Lavender Cowboy, Andrew Saw, featuring H.C. McIntyre on WNRN. Nora Jones before that, Don't Know Why. WNRN presents Andrew Saw at Get Tight Lounge in Richmond, September 13th. You could win tickets to that show and six other WNRN Presents shows. Among the laundry list of things that you could win with the member list that just went out Monday at 5 o'clock, even with the holiday. It goes out like clockwork. Every week around that time, direct to your email inbox, you could win tickets this week to Can't Feel My Face, the 2010s dance party at the Jefferson Theater, September 12th, Horse Feathers at the Spot on Kirk, September 15th, or at the Southern Cafe and Music Hall, September 16th. Stevie Conn is at the Beacon Theater, September 25th through the 27th. A VIP pack to Shenandoah Downs and Woodstock, November 1st, could be yours. Or you could win an offer from Virginia Scenic Railway or Albemarle County Historical Society. So it's not just about concert tickets, but that is how we get the word out about in-studio sessions and invites to other members-only events. Thank you to Ethan from Bumpus, who became a new member. So be like Ethan. Become a member now. Check out that Early Fish special for a limited time. You got an opportunity this week to win Phoebe Bridgers tickets, among other things, and Fish tickets, too, for the two shows in Richmond in October. So check it all out, WNRN.org. Thanks in advance.
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0: Great recent in-studio session with Andrew Saw, by the way, at WNRN.org. We did a session a couple years ago with Humbird that you can also find in our multimedia archive. Daughter of Empire is the new track from Humbird's album Morning When It Comes, due out September 25th. It's on WNRN.

WNRN presents Dark Star Orchestra at Ting Pavilion in Charlottesville this Thursday. That's Dark Star Orchestra at Ting Pavilion this Thursday. WNRN is a media sponsor of this event.

0: New Commonwealth music from Charlottesville's M. Forrest. That's Nowhere Bound on WNRN. My Morning Jacket before that, Big Decisions in Humber, Daughter of Empire. It's Jeff Sweatman. Good afternoon. Got another track from In Studio Volume 14 in the next set, and one of two songs on the collection that were recorded in Subterranean Sessions at Grand Caverns. It was a lot of fun, both attended by many WNRN members. 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We've got tons of archives. You can see what it's all about at WNRN.org. And get in on the Early Fish Special while you're there, checking out the in-studio archive. 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All the details, become a member now, WNRN.org.
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back in the day when I was driving around, often the Spring Fun Drive came around March, and it was my birthday in March, and I always treated myself as that was one of my gifts. I'm currently wearing my socks, but I wear the t-shirts around town a lot. Hi, I'm Ray Mishler. I've been a resident of Charlottesville for about 50 years and listening to WNRN for probably close to 30. Saturday mornings, I always listen to Grateful Dead and Friends while I'm out driving around or taking the dog for a walk or something like that. And then, of course, I do like bluegrass Sunday morning, too. I've won tickets to Darlingside twice. Was able to take our daughter to the one in Tin Pan in Richmond and also to the Southern here in town. 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

0: 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His Golden Messenger in the middle of it. Special version from in studio at WNRN Volume 14. And Soft Loft got us started with their new track, Wednesdays. So that was our first time at Grand Caverns, a subterranean in-studio session, if you will. His Golden Messenger was great in front of an audience of NRN members. And you can find that version of In the Middle of It on that 30-song strong collection. Volume 14 CD or digital version is available at the $20 a month level right now. The Early Fish Special is going on. We got grand prizes related to Phoebe Bridgers in D.C. and Fish in Richmond soon. Check out all the different membership levels and amenities at WNRN.org. And for alternate entry, just for the grand prizes, you can go to WNRN.org/fall26alt. And speaking of Phoebe Bridgers, we'll play something from her new record next.
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0: We like to say that we're more than just a venue. We are a nonprofit organization committed to providing transformative educational and adventure activities for learners of all ages. I am Madison. I am the center manager at the Peaks Retreat and Adventure Center in Thaxton, Virginia.
1: The Peaks Retreat provides curated outdoor experiences tailored to the needs and goals of the group attending. Whether it be a field trip of young learners, a corporate retreat focused on team building, or a youth adventure summer camp.
0: If people are put in situations or environments that they don't experience a lot, it tends to push people out of their comfort zones a little bit more, which leads to growth, leads to really memorable experiences. In a team environment, typically people take what they learned from that growth back to their classroom or their workplace, and it just improves the overall environment, the collaboration on the team.
1: One way participants can step out of their comfort zone is with the Peaks Retreat and Adventure Center's customizable challenge course, featuring a low ropes course, climbing wall, and 400-foot zipline.
0: Up on the zipline platform, getting ready to kind of like step off and take that leap, that is where you see a lot of people pushing past their comfort zones. That's when you see sometimes some tears, sometimes some anxiousness, and then always the end result is, wow, I'm so glad I did that. I'm gonna go do it again.
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0: Alabama Shakes, I Feel Hope Coming on WNRN. Bob Marley and the Wailers, One Love, People Get Ready, and Phoebe Bridgers, Lost Boys, from her acclaimed new album, Lost Weekend. Well, maybe you were a member back in 2018, I think it was, a venue that's no longer around in Charlottesville, the Anteroom. Phoebe Bridgers did an exclusive concert. Four or five songs for NRN members. Alabama Shakes did their very first radio session in our Charlottesville On Air studio years ago. 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Our early fish special is going on now. The big catch is a pair of two-day passes to fish at Allianz Amphitheater in Richmond, October 6th and 7th. Somebody's going to win. Might as well be you. And this week, our grand prize is a pair of tickets and access to the pre-show soundcheck with Phoebe Bridgers in D.C. September 19th. So that's all a part of the early fish special. Check it all out, WNRN.org.
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0: And once upon a time, we had Casey Musgraves do a solo acoustic session in our Charlottesville studio. I think that was 2015. Before she played the Paramount Theater. Maybe you were at that show. Maybe you remember hearing that session on the air. And here she is all these years later, flying around on disco balls, playing arenas. Here's Mexico Honey from the new album Middle of Nowhere on NRN.

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1: 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It's a cool live track at 5 p.m. 2016 week is our theme in honor of WNRN's 30th anniversary. Tying in all of our features in one way, shape, or form to 2016. That was the year WNRN favorite Aoife O'Donovan not only released a studio album, but a live album as well, called Man in a Neon Coat, live from Cambridge. We'll hear her live cover of Joni Mitchell's You Turn Me On, I'm a Radio. It's a stellar cover, so check that out tonight on Live at 5. Between now and then, recent in-studio guest, we did a session over the summer in Roanoke with Tom Hamilton of JRAD. You'll hear him next.
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1: 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Great recent session with Tom Hamilton of JRAD. His solo record, I'm Your Vampire, is just out, and we recorded it over the summer in Roanoke. Just played it back recently because he was back through the Commonwealth in Richmond as part of that Jerry Garcia Symphonic Celebration with the Richmond Symphony. Here he is, Kissing with Our Eyes Closed on NRN. 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

0: Get Away From Me, I Think I'll Love You Soon. Julia Jacklin wins the award for longest song title of the year, I think, with that one. The Gym is her new album out September 25th. We heard Michael Kiwanuka, One More Night, and Tom Hamilton, Kissing With Our Eyes Closed, as we mentioned. Recent in studio from Roanoke with Tom Hamilton and his band, Rockin' Out. 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
0: 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Our first Tiny Studio contest winner from a couple years ago, Richmond's Tyler Meacham on the way. First Fruition. From their new record, Something More, here's I'm Not Afraid on WNRN.

0: Call it what you want. That's new from Pool Girl on Roanoke's 99.5 FM. We're on in Richmond at 88.5. That's where Tyler Meacham is from. Commonwealth music from 2024 in that set. We hear Dream House. You can learn more at Ty Meach on Instagram. And Fruition is back with the new track, I'm Not Afraid. So Tyler Meacham was our first winner of the Tiny in Studio contest. Last year's winner was from Charlottesville, Aaron McLeod, and this year's winner, a Richmond band called For Layla. Now, you can get to all three of those sessions. Just search Tiny Studio Contest at WNRN.org. 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

0: What's brand new from Lake Street Dive? You're never around on WNRN. Jack White, Love Interruption. Todd Rundgren, Hello, It's Me, and New You Too. Street of Dreams got us started. Jack White headlining Iron Blossom Music Festival next weekend in Richmond. We got GA tickets to give away on the member list this week. So check your email if you were a current WNRN member by this past Monday at 5. 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WNRN.org. We've got our early Fish special going on. Grand prizes related to Phoebe Bridgers in D.C., Fish in Richmond, both shows coming up in October. So check it all out. The memberships start at $5 a month and go up from there. We've got a 30th anniversary candle. We've got T-shirts, socks, in-studio volume 14, all kinds of different incentives. And this week, our member list also includes a chance for you to win leftover salmon tickets. They're at the Foundry at Basic City Beer Company September 18th. The Doobie Brothers at Allianz Amphitheater at Riverfront September 28th. Beer Garden at Maymont in Richmond September 26th or 27th. A couple shows at the Southern Cafe and Music Hall. Two Runner and More September 12th or Jammy Buffett September 17th. 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Thanks to Lila from Charlottesville, who renewed her Evergreen membership. Be like Lila and support the station at WNRN.org.
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4: 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And we've done a few different in-studio sessions over the years with Aoife O'Donovan in 2016. She not only released a studio album, but also a live album called Man in a Neon Coat, live from Cambridge. We're about to hear her version of Joni Mitchell's You Turn Me On, I'm a Radio, from 2016 on Live at 5.
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1: Aoife O'Donovan covering Joni Mitchell's You Turn Me On, I'm a Radio from her 2016 live album Man in a Neon Coat, live from Cambridge. 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And in our 30 years, Aoife O'Donovan's probably right up there in terms of the most in-studio appearances, even, well, during her solo years, but also her pre-solo band, Crooked Still, and we've got sessions with I'm With Her, a couple of different sessions with that supergroup, featuring Sarah Watkins and Sarah DeRose, alongside Aoife O'Donovan. So check out the extensive archive at WNRN.org, next chance you get. We've got Wise Blood and Charlie Crockett coming up, and then on Live at 5 tomorrow, we'll revisit 2016. There was a live album and DVD released that year from the concert a couple years prior. It was a star-studded affair, George Fest, a night to celebrate the music of George Harrison.
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1: 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An encore with This Is Lorelei, including some more live music. 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

WNRN presents Future Birds at the Jefferson Theater in Charlottesville, Thursday, November 19th. That's Future Birds at the Jefferson Theater, November 19th. WNRN is a media sponsor of this event.

0: It's the Hallelujah Trail, new from Charlie Crockett on WNRN. Wise Blood, It's Not Just Me, It's Everybody, and Jungle with The Wave. Great in-studio session over the weekend with Charlie Crockett and WNRN members at Mountainside Studio in Charlottesville. 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If you missed it on the air Saturday night before Charlie played a WNRN Presents show at Ting Pavilion, you can check it out in the archive, WNRN.org, 30 years worth of multimedia. We did a Cordova session at Mountainside. We had a session with Frank Mastra trying out the in-studio piano we've recently acquired, the in-studio Steinway, if you will, and lots of different long-form interviews and great performances throughout our history. We're doing a session with Dogwood Tales next week at In Your Ear in Richmond before they play the Iron Blossom Festival. So you can support future in-studio sessions, maybe even get to attend one with the invites that go out occasionally with the weekly member list. $5 a month is where the membership levels begin, and you can get in on the early fish special now as well. That includes Phoebe Bridgers tickets and access to her sound check coming up later this month in D.C. The grand prize is fish tickets for both nights in October in Richmond. So check it all out, WNRN.org.
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0: Well, 2016 was a sad year in terms of the loss of David Bowie and Prince within a few months of each other. But David Bowie also released Black Star, one of the most acclaimed albums of his entire career. We'll hear a track from that coming up. As we look back at 2016, all this week, especially on our features for WNRN's 30th anniversary, right now it's Wishy with Lovesick. 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

0: History Repeats Itself, new from American Aquarium on Henrico and Midlothian's 88.5 FM. 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We are David Bowie from Black Star. That was Lazarus, the album released just 2 days before his death that year. Weird Wishy, Lovesick, their new record's not out till October 2nd, but you can add that track to your digital collection. 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I've got Midnight Oil and Brother Wallace coming up before World Cafe at 6. It's an encore tonight with This Is Lorelei.
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0: Brother Wallace, you're the man for one of my favorite albums of the year so far, Electric Love. One of my favorite bands, the late 80s and early 90s, Midnight Oil, Beds Are Burning, and Brandon Flowers, Plans, from his new solo record, Thrasher. I had a chance to chat with Brother Wallace, one of my favorite interviews, actually two of my favorite interviews, happened on the same day a few months back in Richmond. Brother Wallace and his band opening for St. Paul and the Broken Bones. Check out both of those soundcheck sessions at WNRN.org. And, well, around here, Rusty is the man when it comes to bluegrass. Maybe you listen to Bluegrass Sunday morning, 7 to 11 every weekend. We also have the blues on Sunday nights with Steve Hamilton. He's the man when it comes to Fresh Roots New Blues, Sundays from 6 to 8. 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I've got the Womack Sisters and then World Cafe up ahead.
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0: Well, if you're a fan of MJ Linderman or Waxahachie or Snail Mail, you might already be hip to This Is Lorelei. Each of those three and several other all-stars have covered songs by this project, led by Nate Amos, out with a new record on Friday. So World Cafe is going to revisit their recent session with This Is Lorelei. An encore World Cafe begins at 6. Enjoy your evening. Desiree Moses is along after that from 8 to midnight. I'm Jeff Sweatman, leaving you with new stuff from the Womack Sisters. They're on tour with The Sacred Souls, playing Wolf Trap in Vienna, Virginia. Next week, on Thursday the 17th, here's If I Let You on

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8: 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I'm Kaleo. It's World Cafe, and we're more than halfway through the year, and I can tell you about one of my favorite conversations. It was with John J. Lowe, who performs as Monrovia. He grew up in Liberia, ended up moving to the United States as an immigrant, as a teenager. His story is incredible, but his music bridges the gap between West African rhythms and Appalachian folk. You can find the interview at worldcafe.org. This is from his incredible album, Bloodline. It's new music, Field Song.

0: Devin Gilfillian with Black Dog Rabbit Hole. That is from his latest album, which dropped earlier this summer, called Time Will Tell. Stay close, a few live performances as we go live from the archives next on World Cafe.
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0: 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There's thousands to choose from. This is a good one because it was the first time Pete Yorn made an appearance. It was 2001, an incredible record, Music for the Morning After, and this was the radio single that kind of broke him. He stopped by World Cafe to play it in 2001. It's Life on a Chain from Pete Yorn on World Cafe.
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1: There is a guy who has definitely seen some stuff as a producer for U2 and Peter Gabriel and Bob Dylan and Neil Young. Yeah, he's seen some stuff. That's Daniel Lanois with Shine, recorded live for World Cafe. Also, Pete Yorn, Life on a Chain. 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The new record is called Drama. This is When the Night Falls.

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1: 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I'm the Director of Operations and a Resident in Counseling at Arrow Project. 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
1: 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We're about to launch our new AgriThrive program, which is all about helping the mental health needs of our agricultural community to help people in more rural areas know that they have access to affordable care.
2: Arrow not only strives to provide accessible mental health care for all, but care that is specifically focused on the community they serve.
1: We actually get out into the community and we try to do events that the community needs, and I think that's something unique.
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5: Welcome back. It's World Cafe. I'm Kaleo. This is kind of a cool thing. I mean, Biba Doobie came out making bedroom pop, and as she's gotten more and more successful, she started leaning into the music that she listened to growing up. And that involves inviting guys like Chino Moreno of the Deftones onto her new album to play and perform. It gets a little bit more aggressive. I dig that. Leaning into it, this song is called Sun Has Set. It's Biba Doobie on World Cafe.

0: There was a band that definitely got a bump from being in an Apple commercial for the iPod, no less. Band out of Greater Manchester, the Ting Tings. And that was the song that was in the commercial, Shut Up and Let Me Go. And that puts the wraps on this edition of The Cafe. Appreciate you listening. Thank you so much for doing that. And thanks to our affiliates nationwide who make this show possible. We produce this program from WXPN at the University of Pennsylvania in Philadelphia. I'm Stephen Kaleo, contributing host. This has been World Cafe from NPR.
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2: From NPR, this is World Cafe. Hey, I am Kaleo. Nate Amos writes great songs, and he wrote a lot of great songs early in his career and decided to re-record them for his album Hollow Boy. You see, everything on Hollow Boy had been recorded once before. Amos saw it as a challenge to take old songs and see if he could make them all fit together as an album. Coming up, we talk to Nate about the early days of This Is Lorelei.
3: I lived in a basement with my friend Mark. We had turned it into two bedrooms and a practice room by hanging blankets from the ceiling with thumbtacks.
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2: 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It's This Is Lorelei on World Cafe.
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2: Welcome one, welcome all. I'm Kaleo. It's World Cafe. Coming up in a little bit, a session with Nate Amos of This Is Lorelei. He has a new record due out at the end of the week. It's called The Singer in My Band. He says it's his road album, all of these songs written from the road, and a lot of character studies. Check out this song, Billy Came Back. It's This Is Lorelei on World Cafe.

0: She's Leaving You. It's MJ Lenderman on World Cafe and also Geese 100 Horses. Both of those bands notable because they are artists who have covered This Is Lorelei, the musical project of Nate Amos, who you heard at the top. His new record is called The Singer in My Band. It is due out on Friday, and that song's on the record, Billy Came Back. Up next, a session from earlier this year with This Is Lorelei, including live performances. That's next on World Cafe.
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4: Limekiln Theater in Lexington, welcoming Texas country musician Jake Worthington on Friday, September 18th as part of the summer concert series. 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
0: Welcome one, welcome all. I am Kaleo. You're listening to an encore edition of World Cafe. This session is from early in 2026, January, I believe. I had a chance to sit down with Nate Amos, who came into the studio to play songs from his band, This Is Lorelei. Now, he's got a new record coming, but this is him talking about his most recent album that's already out called Hollow Boy. It's where he took old songs from his back catalog and tried to make a new album and make it sound cohesive. That's the type of challenge he's interested in. We'll talk about why he challenged himself that way and what it means to have people like MJ Lenderman and Cameron Winter of Geese covering his songs. That's in a moment, but first, let's get into the studio for a live performance. It's I Can't Fall from This Is Lorelei.

0: Recorded live on World Cafe, it's This Is Lorelei with I Can't Fall. It's the opening track from the new album Hollow Boy. My guest today is Nate Amos, who performs as This Is Lorelei. Nate, so nice to meet. Welcome to World Cafe.
1: Thanks for having me.
0: It's important to sort of give the context for this record. It is your new album, but you also call it a sorta album.
1: Yeah.
0: New but old. These are re-recordings of songs from your back catalog.
1: Yeah.
0: Can you walk me through why you wanted to give this batch of 10 songs a new life?
1: Well, it's something I've been interested in doing for a while, and it was just kind of a new sort of project, because it's kind of like the opposite of how I've always worked with Lorelei, mm-hmm. which is to write really quickly and to kind of try to use production to create variety within the songs because they're all being written at the same time.
0: Mm-hmm.
1: So the idea of taking a group of songs written over a really long period of time and flipping the process so that you're trying to produce it and record it in a way that it all gets glued together. It seemed like fun.
0: Well, I mean, it's fun because you have a pretty deep well to pull from. There are over 30 EPs in the This Is Lorelei catalog. I mean, the obvious question is, how did you pick the songs? Was there a specific theme? How did they raise their hand for a re-recording?
1: Well, honestly, I mean, again, one of the defining things about Lorelei that makes the project what it is the speed at which things are written generally, which is almost kind of improvisational.
0: Mm-hmm.
1: And when everything's already written, you can't really do that. So the only way I could kind of fit that element of improvisation into this project was to just choose the songs really quickly without really thinking about it.
0: So the same way you the same way you practice your songwriting craft a little bit, which is very quickly.
1: Yeah, just try to think about things as little as possible and have it be all instinct and reflex.
0: This is World Cafe. We're talking with Nate Amos of This Is Lorelei. The new album is called Hollow Boy. I want to talk about the title track. We're going to get into a performance in a bit. But before we hear it, check out the original from 2015.

0: Okay, so that's a bit of Hollow Boy from This Is Lorelei, your original track from 2015. So, yeah, you said this is kind of the song that sort of like This Is Lorelei became bigger than just the thing. It's your project, your band committing to it. What was life like back then? I'm guessing you were in Chicago still?
1: Yeah. I lived in a basement with my friend Mark. We had turned it into two bedrooms and a practice room by hanging blankets from the ceiling with thumbtacks. And we were in this kind of mode where we were kind of in a loose music making, not a competition, but we had kind of like a pact to like make a certain amount of music each month. And yeah, it's kind of all I had going on, trying to be quiet while he was recording, trying to get him to be quiet while I was recording, and just making music all day, just scraping together like $200 a month for rent, living in this basement.
0: Mm-hmm. So with Hollow Boy this time around, what do you think came out differently?
1: You know, I'm not sure, because I still haven't gone back and listened to the original version of the song. I think it's pretty close, I'd say. You know, I probably sound 10 years older.
0: I was going to say the vocals are what, stand out. Like, you definitely have you occupy a different register, and there's a confidence there that you can hear, I think, in the newer.
1: Yeah. Well, I've just sung so much more at this point. I've gotten more comfortable singing. That's definitely from a period of time where I was way more self-conscious about my voice, and I just had not practiced singing as much, at least not in the, you know, lead singer capacity.
0: Yeah. Well, we're going to hear a live recording in studio of Hollow Boy. It's This Is Lorelei here on World Cafe.

0: Recorded live here in Philadelphia, it's This Is Lorelei with the performance of Hollow Boy. It's the title track to the new album from This Is Lorelei. Nate Amos is my guest. I'm Kaleo. This is World Cafe. You said something in an interview, and I think you've brought this up more than once, that try as you might, every song you write is either a bluegrass song or a lullaby.
1: Yeah. I think...
0: Help me unpack that.
1: I think with some exceptions, I really think that is true, and they're dressed up in different ways. And I guess I don't really have any proof other than I wrote the song, so I know.
0: After reading that and going back to the album, I played a game. Is it a lullaby or a bluegrass song? And you know what? It holds. Like, I think they definitely fall into the two camps. What would you say is something that makes the two of them different?
1: I think rather than it being anything specifically with theory, it's more a question of intent. A lullaby being like a song of intended comfort, I guess. And a bluegrass song being anything else. That's mostly just because I grew up surrounded by bluegrass music, and there's a very particular quality to melody in bluegrass that I think is just kind of more deeply ingrained in my brain than anything else. The mark of a perfect song is it working well in any genre that you throw at it. Like, the more different ways a song can still function at like a core level, the better of a song you've written.
0: Yeah. This is World Cafe. We're talking with Nate Amos of This Is Lorelei. The new album is called Hollow Boy. Where's your love now? Lullaby? It feels like a lullaby, maybe because of the melody in the beginning.
1: Yeah. No, that's, you know, no, I'm going to say that's a bluegrass song more than a lullaby.
0: Can you walk me through a little bit about like what was going through your head while you were writing this song?
1: Honestly, I wrote and recorded that song in like 2 hours, and I remember next to nothing about the process. I just was making a song.
0: Do you have a sense of when you've got a song, if you've got that many songs, like what's good, what's not good, like when you have that much material?
1: Yeah, I mean, I think the thing for me is like you have to write the bad songs too. Because at least for me, like if I'm stuck on a song that I know isn't good, I either have to see it through to the end or I have to delete all traces of it from my computer or whatever and do my best to just forget about it. But a lot of the time, if I do that, it ends up haunting me and I just end up remaking it. And then I still know it's bad, but I still have to do it anyway. So you have to write and make the bad songs too, just to get rid of them. And then you worry about what to do with it later, but it's gotta be done.
0: It's gotta be done.
1: Yeah.
0: We gotta hear a live recording. It has to be done right now. This is Lorelei with Where's Your Love Now here on World Cafe.

0: Recorded live in studio in January of 2026. That's Where's Your Love Now from This Is Lorelei. We're talking with Nate Amos of This Is Lorelei. And after the break, he'll talk about his success and what it feels like to have other big artists cover his songs. That's next on World Cafe.
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4: 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The program, entitled Cello Joy, will feature string chamber music by Luigi Boccherini, an Italian composer who worked for the Royal Court in Madrid. 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I'm Tanya from Three Notched Road, here together on WNRN.
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0: Welcome back to this encore edition of World Cafe. Nate Amos fronts This Is Lorelei. They've got a new record due out at the end of the week. It's called The Singer in My Band. So we're listening back to our conversation from earlier this year.
7: 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You've got folks like MJ Lenderman, Waxahachie, and Cameron Winter of Geese covering your songs. Like, what does this moment feel like for you right now?
8: Busy. I mean, it's really cool. 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
1: Audience to hear it, take a listen.

0: You know, I find the character arc of Auto-Tune to be very, very interesting. In its beginning days, it was discreetly used, and as it's evolved, it's become more of an artistic choice. It's an intentional choice. Was it an intentional choice for this song? Why did you want to use Auto-Tune?
1: To fit with it thematically. So actually, if you go far enough back, it actually, I think the first time it was used was intentionally as an effect. So when I first knew about it as a kid, because my dad had a home Pro Tool set up, and he had it. It was, no one was even calling it Auto-Tune. It was just called the Cher effect from
0: Believe.
1: From Believe.
0: Yeah.

0: And this was, I think I was thinking like thematically with the club thing, and I put it on there because of the Cher song.
1: That, yeah. No, it's totally, I mean, there are a lot of auto-tune heroes out there. You got your T-Pains, you got your Owl Cities and Charlie XCX's, but yeah, I think Cher's the OG in terms of it. Melodyne used to be done to discreetly correct people's performances so that you didn't, you know, but then with Cher, she actually used it to create, this weird sort of like.
0: Well, it's an effect just like, you know, reverb or distortion or anything else.
1: Yeah. So this was the song that you and MJ re-recorded, and I think it might have been Cameron or Waxahachie who covered this as well. But why do you think like Dancing in the Club sort of resonates outward, you know, and like musicians want to play it?
0: I was intentionally trying to write a song that could potentially get picked up and covered by a bigger artist. That was the only time I've ever written a song primarily thinking about that. So
1: of all the songs you wrote, the one you're like, you know, this would be good because if someone covered it, it would really work. Well, and it happened.
0: It wasn't even like noticing it after I made it. Like from the get-go, I had like the bare bones, like the melody for that song, and the goal was to write something that would maybe get picked up by somebody someday.
1: When you're doing that with intentionality, are you thinking like major chords or the simplest melody that people can sing along to? Is there certain things that you look to when you're writing a song like that?
0: Catchy and fast, which is funny because the cover of it is not fast. But also something with that album in particular that I was really focusing on was I think the songs that, at least for me, the songs that stick with me the most are songs where it would sound just as complete if someone is singing just the melody, like walking through the woods by themselves, as it feels with a chord progression, full production and stuff. So part of it was trying to make the melody such that it didn't need anything else. Even just as a melody, it could stand on its own.
1: We'll hear a live recording of it right now. This is Lorelei, Dancing in the Club here on World Cafe.

0: Recorded live for World Cafe, it's Dancing in the Club. It's from This Is Lorelei. The new album is available now. It is called Hollow Boy. Nate, this was fun. Thank you so much for doing this. Congratulations on all the success. Please come back and see us again soon.
1: Thanks so much. Thanks for having me.
0: You got it.
1: See you soon.
2: Wrapping up that session with Nate Amos, and This Is Lorelei. New album is due out on Friday. It is called The Singer in My Band. Thanks to Nate Amos. Thanks to our producer, Miguel Perez, for his work on the session. And if you want to see video footage of it, you can find it on our YouTube channel. Just search for World Cafe. And while you're there, like and subscribe. REM now, it's Fall on Me.

0: That song went to number one in 1967, and it wasn't even sung by a member of the band. Greg Munford was a friend of Strawberry Alarm Clock, just hanging out in the recording sessions, and they said, you sing this. Incense and Peppermints puts the wraps on this edition of The Cafe. We make this show from WXPN at the University of Pennsylvania in Philadelphia. 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